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9: 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I don't wake up early anymore with you, but it doesn't mean I don't miss you. 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It's Brian on air right here. Got those phone checks, celebrity dirty, and a whole bunch of win and do it.
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9: It's caught on tape, the 911 dispatcher that was both answering a 911 call and ordering a McGriddle from McDonald's.
12: McGriddle? Sorry, what?
13: That should never happen. 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

Z92.3, it's Brian on air. I don't get up early any morning with you, but I get to go home with you. It's kind of the same, except I get to sleep in. But if you want to hear those phone checks with your girl, Clarissa Jenkins, 650, 750, and 550 still happens on Z92.3. Don't miss. She's still sassy.

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9: We were playing Name That Noise. One more time.
10: Hello, is Name That Noise somebody screaming on a roller coaster?
9: Man, that's good. All right, no, it's not. What's your name?
10: William.
9: Good guess, fella. Thanks for checking in.
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0: 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It's Brian on air. I don't get up early any morning with you, but I get to go home with you. It's kind of the same, except I get to sleep in. But if you want to hear those phone checks with your girl, Clarissa Jenkins, 650, 750, and 550 still happens on Z92.3. Don't miss. She still says.
1: Oh, yeah, yeah, yeah. Oh, yeah, yeah, yeah. Yeah.

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5: 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Brian Scott, holla at me. Don't forget me. Same number, 309-674-9292. You write all that down? 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I see weekday afternoons 1 till 6. We still do Celebrity Dirty and phone checks, and you still get to do all the winning with me. The win? 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It's Brian on air.
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14: A better life with Dr. Sanjay Gupta.
15: Do you remember the nervous excitement of your first day of college? I just went to my 40th high school reunion. Can't believe it. I still remember those folks like it was yesterday. For today's incoming freshmen, that anxiety you and I probably felt now starts months earlier, online. Before freshmen ever set foot on campus, a lot of them now feel pressure to find their friends, even their roommates, through incoming class social media groups. Now, this sounds harmless enough, but a lot of these pages are in fact run by outside companies, not the schools. Some even charge a fee to post. Put another way, they're profiting off of kids' anxiety about being lonely. Here's the thing. You don't need your friends picked out before day one. I can almost guarantee you the best friends your kids are going to make are the ones they meet the old-fashioned way, face-to-face. I'm Dr. Sanjay Gupta, helping you live a better life.
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Z92.3, it's Brian on air. I don't get up early any morning with you, but I get to go home with you. It's kind of the same, except I get to sleep in. But if you want to hear those phone checks with your girl, Clarissa Jenkins, 650, 750, and 550 still happens on Z92.3. Don't miss. She's still sassy.

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By the Lux Unessa up the highest metric. 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
1: All right, let's start with the Obamas. Michelle Obama loves her daughters, Sasha and Malia, but she's not sad that they've left home. This is her quote. Barack cried when they went to college, and I was like, bye. I was Michelle Obama. Farewell, ladies. Billie Eilish officiated her brother Phineas's wedding on Saturday. Celebrity guests included Justin and Hailey Bieber, Jason Sudeikis, Rebecca Black, and more. Well, that's what Rebecca Black's been up to lately. Remember when Hooters was downtown Peoria facing the river so you could barely see it? Then they went out of business. Now there's no Hooters here. There's a movie in the works about the founding of Hooters. The director says, quote, "It's not all what people will be expecting, and it's mostly true." I don't know what that means. Now I'm hungry for those amazing Hooters wings. Olivia Rodrigo's Daisy Chain Fields Festival raised $20 million for women-focused nonprofits with the help of Melinda Gates. During the show, Olivia did duets with Sarah McLachlan, Alanis Morissette, and Stevie Nicks. Taylor Swift just donated $50,000 to a GoFundMe for a heroic mom who got hit by a car while helping save teenagers from a different car crash. Don't forget, tonight, Dancing with the Stars, the next pro finale is on TV. Eva Mendez only has one tattoo, which is one more than I have, and it's the only one she's ever wanted. It's on her wrist. It says, D. Gosling. Dennis Quaid checks in to say he left Hollywood about 6 years ago to move to Tennessee, where he's a lot happier now. And you ever watch Jeopardy? It's usually on in the afternoon on WMBD-TV. The host is Ken Jennings. He used to be a contestant on Jeopardy, and then somehow he became the host. He says that when he was a guest on Jeopardy, he used to make up things and share personal anecdotes that were never true. He made them up because he was not that interesting. It's a lot like what I do most days, basically.
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9: it's caught on tape, the 911 dispatcher that was both answering a 911 call and ordering a McGriddle from McDonald's.
10: Uh-huh. McGriddle? Sorry, what?
11: That should never happen. Your ordering breakfast should be different from your answering a call, and the two should never intertwine.
9: Well, excuse you. Whoa, whoa. It was a McGriddle, by the way. So...
3: We're celebrating the season of hard work with our Labor Day giveaway, and five winners will score $1,000 each to make their holiday unforgettable. 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
2: Time for another phone check. For real.
3: Clarissa Jenkins.
4: Yes?
3: Hi, this is Sherry Evans calling from the city of... Do you have a moment to speak?
4: Kind of.
3: Calling about the septic system that's going on with the house.
4: Yes, I know my husband's been trying to get a hold of you to talk about that.
3: Right. Well, we had one of our colleagues go out there with the construction team and try to diagnose the problem, and there is a Category 4 clog to the system.
4: Okay, what does that mean?
3: It's basically the whole septic system is destroyed.
4: And why is that?
3: I'm assuming it's due to turd girth.
4: Okay, because that's what we thought, there was a blockage, but then everybody was saying, oh, no, it's just the leaching field. I don't know.
3: Yeah.
4: We've been having some internal problems, like toilets are clogging.
3: Yeah, well, that's another question I want to ask you. Do you guys use an overabundance of toilet paper, or do you just have big dookie?
4: Well, we have 3 boys, and they have a lot of friends here. I buy the Scott tissue.
3: Typical to blame it on boys when y'all got elephantine turds.
4: But with this, this is like supposed to be a 50-year system. So what would cause it to fail to this extent?
3: Enormous dookie.
4: Okay. 3 boys can do 50 years worth?
3: You've been in the house for 50 years?
4: Well, we've only been here 17, but it's a 50-year system.
3: Right. I don't know who sold you that.
4: Well, the people that put it in.
3: Yeah. Sounds like you got played.
4: Okay. And what date were people out here? Did you guys have people out here?
3: I'm not sure when they came out. It was last week, I believe. To
4: and
3: full
4: what are
3: condition.
4: They actually doing when they tear up the yard?
3: They're going to be examining all the septic system and find out why.
4: Oh, so they want to do more. So when from the because
3: why,
4: I know
3: why so many questions?
4: Done. Well, I'm asking a lot of questions because my husband's been handling this, and last I heard, he was just waiting for an appraisal so we could get some quotes.
3: Oh, you don't handle anything in the house?
4: No, I do.
3: Sure.
4: I do, but. He has been handling this.
3: I know one thing you've been handling, them enormous turds.
4: Is this a prank call?
3: Courtesy of Mary Beth Shea. How are you, baby?
4: Oh, my God.
5: 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Brian and the Morning Grind phone checks.
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Z92.3, it's Brian on air. I don't get up early any morning with you, but I get to go home with you. It's kind of the same, except I get to sleep in. 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
15: It was very interesting. 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
15: 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When they initially arrived on the scene, there was a goat that was straddled to the seat with the legs draped down over the motorcycle.
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16: Pardon? I'm gonna kill her.

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Z92.3, it's Brian on air. I don't get up early any morning with you, but I get to go home with you. It's kind of the same, except I get to sleep in. But if you want to hear those phone checks with your girl, Clarissa Jenkins, 650, 750, and 550 still happens on Z92.3. Don't miss. She's still

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1: All right, let's start with the Obamas. Michelle Obama loves her daughters, Sasha and Malia, but she's not sad that they've left home. This is her quote. Barack cried when they went to college, and I was like, bye. I was Michelle Obama. Farewell, ladies. Billie Eilish officiated her brother Phineas's wedding on Saturday. Celebrity guests included Justin and Hailey Bieber, Jason Sudeikis, Rebecca Black, and more. Well, that's what Rebecca Black's been up to lately. Remember when Hooters was downtown Peoria facing the river so you could barely see it? Then they went out of business. Now there's no Hooters here. There's a movie in the works about the founding of Hooters. The director says, quote, "It's not all what people will be expecting, and it's mostly true." I don't know what that means. Now I'm hungry for those amazing Hooters wings. Olivia Rodrigo's Daisy Chain Fields Festival raised $20 million for women-focused nonprofits with the help of Melinda Gates. During the show, Olivia did duets with Sarah McLachlan, Alanis Morissette, and Stevie Nicks. Taylor Swift just donated $50,000 to a GoFundMe for a heroic mom who got hit by a car while helping save teenagers from a different car crash. Don't forget tonight, Dancing with the Stars, the next pro finale is on TV. Eva Mendez only has one tattoo, which is one more than I have, and it's the only one she's ever wanted. It's on her wrist. It says D. Gosling. Dennis Quaid checks in to say he left Hollywood about 6 years ago to move to Tennessee, where he's a lot happier now. And you ever watch Jeopardy? It's usually on in the afternoon on WMBD-TV. The host is Ken Jennings. He used to be a contestant on Jeopardy, and then somehow he became the host. He says that when he was a guest on Jeopardy, he used to make up things and share personal anecdotes that were never true. He made them up because he was not that interesting. It's a lot like what I do most days, basically.
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1: 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Brian Scott, holla at me. Don't forget me. Same number, 309-674-9292. 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
6: It's caught on tape, the 911 dispatcher that was both answering a 911 call and ordering a McGriddle from McDonald's.
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11: A better life with Dr. Sanjay Gupta.
12: You can't always control what your kid sees online, but you can give them the tools to make sense of it. Dr. Mary Davies is the author of a new book, Teaching Critical Thinking to Teenagers. Not an easy task, right? In the book, Davies says critical thinking is really just instilling the habit to pause and ask. Hang on a minute. Is that right? Before you believe what you see. Now, here's the best part. You can model this behavior at home. When you read something surprising, say something like, "Let's go look that up together." Use the word "we," because we are all targets of these algorithms. Show your kids it's okay to change your mind when the evidence on something changes. And perhaps most important, just keep the conversation going with your teenager. Even if they say they don't want to talk, the thing is this, they probably really do. I'm Dr. Sanjay Gupta, helping you live a better life.
6: 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That's me on social media. I don't wake up early anymore with you, but it doesn't mean I don't miss you. So get in weekday afternoons 1 till 6. It's Brian on air right here. Got those phone checks, celebrity dirty, and a whole bunch of win and do it.
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10: Well, it's official. 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And whatever song we're playing over and over. I'm so sorry. I am deeply disappointed I don't get to wake up at 5 in the morning. It's Brian on air. I see weekday afternoons 1 till 6. We still do Celebrity Dirty and phone checks, and you still get to do all the winning with me. The win? I get to sleep in. See you weekday afternoons right here. It's Brian on air.

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9: I am deeply disappointed I don't get to wake up at 5 in the morning. 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I see weekday afternoons 1 till 6. We still do Celebrity Dirty and phone checks, and you still get to do all the winning with me. The win? I get to sleep in. See you weekday afternoons right here. It's Brian on air. Hey, it's Brian from the Morning Grind. I say from because now it's Brian on air. I see you every weekday afternoon, 1 to 6. We still do Celebrity Dirty. We still got them phone checks and your chance to win every single day. Hey, Brian on air over on social media is red hot. Brian Scott, holla at me. Don't forget me. Same number, 309-674-9292. You write all that down?
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Z92.3 on the Power Lunch, saying hi to Jessica, sneaking out for a cold drink on our lunch break, requesting that one right there from TLC Creep, and that is Taking Me Back. 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So

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Let me be honest, you know this one from the very first note, so turn it up, sing along, no judgment. 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
11: We were playing Name That Noise. One more time.
12: Hello, is Name That Noise somebody screaming on a roller coaster?
11: Man, that's good. All right, no, it's not. What's your name?
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11: 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Thanks for checking in.
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1: Heat Advisory kicks off at 1 o'clock this afternoon. Sunny skies, 96 at Heat Index, around 103. Clear in 76 tonight. And then tomorrow, sunny, 96 at Heat Index, around 104.

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Z92.3, it's Brian on air. I don't get up early any morning with you, but I get to go home with you. It's kind of the same, except I get to sleep in. But if you want to hear those phone checks with your girl, Clarissa Jenkins, 650, 750, and 550 still happens on Z92.3. Don't miss. She's still sassy. I don't need

0: such a crazy feeling, though. I don't want to get too attached, but I feel like I already am. 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

You got a family and you love your family? 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Was that last weekend? 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Two sold out games for Savannah Bananas. We got pictures up now at z923peoria.com. We want to see you on our next trip. I worry about nothing.

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Beyonce, what up, girl? 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

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Sports fans talking to you. 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The beer is right there and it's cold and it's pretty much free. No drunk driving. 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

Somebody was just saying, I heard your text talking about tailgating or home gating. Me and my husband always home gate because then we can stay inside the air conditioner instead of out in a hot parking lot. Okay, that works too.

Z92.3, it's Brian on air. Happy September 1st. So much to look forward to on TV this month. Dancing with the Stars, The Voice, Shark Tank, Survivor, Amazing Race. Those are all still on? For real?

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You love Goodwill? My girl loves Goodwill. Get ready for a Goodwill-themed record store. That's opening North Carolina. It's called Rewind. It might make its way to Illinois at some point. It'll stock vinyl, CDs, cassettes, Blu-rays, and DVDs. I have like a whole garage full of stuff somebody could just have. Yeah. Literally, I will pay you to take

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1: Dwayne Davis convicted yesterday. We'll tell you about that. He's the one that orchestrated the murder of Tupac Shakur. 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And why is Miley Cyrus dropping her last name on social media? Somebody got to get to the bottom of this.

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Teddy Swims, you're going for free with your best friend. Who are you taking? Think about that for a second. 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It's all happening at 5 with a new keyword right here.

What's good? It's Brian on air. You know, when I used to wake up early 2 weeks ago, there was Brian and the morning grind. Farewell, waking up early. It's been nice sleeping in, though. But we still got Brian in the morning grind to go podcast. That's up. You can catch some moments from the morning grind at z923peoria.com. 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
1: Well, it's official. 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So if you're ever having an awful day at work, you can now officially, scientifically blame us. And whatever song we're playing over and over. So I'm so sorry.

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0: All right, we got to do Celebrity Dirty next on Z92.3. Why is Lionel Richie checking himself in? He keeps falling down. It's not good. It's not good news. We'll do it next.
1: Yeah.

I bet, say I got drive, I don't need a car. Money really all that we fiending for. I'm doing things they ain't seen before. Fans ain't dumb, but extreme is all. I'm a demon lord. Fall off what? I ain't seen the horse. Called your bluff, better cite the source. 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
1: All right, let's start with famous actor Mel Gibson. He's caught on video making goofy hand signals behind a sign language interpreter for the deaf. He apologized and called it, quote, spontaneous, thoughtless idiocy. If I had a nickel every time I did spontaneous, thoughtless idiocy, I would probably be a millionaire. Although I've never done that, what he just did to a sign language interpreter. A list of most embarrassing celebrity moments, including Zac Efron dropping a condom on the red carpet. Whoopsie doozy. Justin Timberlake's infamous DUI. And then Ben Affleck, the crew tossing his cardboard cutout into the trash. Congratulations, Dwayne Keefe D. Davis. You've been convicted yesterday in the murder of Tupac Shakur. Although Keefe D. didn't pull the, I think that's how you say his name, he didn't pull the trigger, he did organize the whole thing. The man, he claims, did the actual shooting, died in 1998. But I'm glad that they finally caught somebody, for real. I hate watching unsolved murders and mysteries happen. Lionel Richie, he checked himself into a hospital on Saturday after he had trouble finishing a show. He's getting some tests done and hopes to be released today. It could be all the plastic surgery in his face. I'm not a doctor, but that's just my speculation. Miley Cyrus dropped her last name from social media without an explanation. She seems to be teasing her new music, and she caught our attention, so it worked. Jamie Presley kicked out of a California hotel for drinking, being loud, and putting her hands on another guest. Lucky guest. And if you're like me and still want to go see Wizard of Oz in the Sphere in Las Vegas, it's adding new and expanded 4D effects to the Wizard of Oz screenings. And finally, the Trump administration has recruited Nicki Minaj and Dean Cain for a Shark Tank-style show where businesses will compete for $1 million in prize money. I know it seems like a crazy world that we're living in right now, but it's a lot of fun to talk about.
0: 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Party jams. Your requests.
1: 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I don't wake up early anymore with you, but it doesn't mean I don't miss you. So get in. Weekday afternoons 1 till 6. It's Brian on air right here. Got those phone checks, Celebrity Dirty, and a whole bunch of win and do it.
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5: Hello.
6: Hi, I'm looking to speak to Emma. Is it?
5: Speaking.
6: Hi, my name is Sherry Perkins, calling from Elite Limousine, and there was a message on my desk that there was a complaint with your number, and I wanted to get back to you in regards to your complaint.
5: Yeah, thank you for calling me back. We rented a limousine, and I was calling.
6: I see here you had it last weekend.
5: Yeah,
6: the bus.
5: Correct.
6: Okay.
5: I rented a limousine for my best friend's bachelorette party, and our driver was probably the rudest person I have ever encountered in my entire life.
6: Okay, how so?
5: He was just the absolute worst. He was yelling at us. We're obviously on a bachelorette party, which means, you know, like, we got dressed up nice, liquor, we were ready to have a great time, we were going down, hitting.
6: I understand. Kids. Okay, so basically you guys were drunk, having a good time.
5: No, we were not drunk when we got onto the limo. We started drinking when we got onto the limo, and we get on, and he yells at us about the music being too loud. It is a limousine. It is a party bus. Like, you would think that the music is going to be loud. We're going to be enjoying ourselves.
6: You got to understand, when a driver invites people on a bus to have a good time, and a bunch of hoes come in all, you know, geared up with liquor and stuff like that, they can get annoying.
5: No. See, this is the problem is, he goes to me, I had a sheer top on, okay? I don't have big boobs or anything like that, but I had a little push-up bra with a little bit of cleavage going on. And he goes to me, if you were my daughter, I would kill myself.
6: I know you're upset, but just listen to me. When you have a sober person around a bunch of drunk hoes, then they're going to always, you know, feel
5: what?
6: Awkward.
5: Who are you calling a hoe?
6: I'm calling you.
5: And let me talk to your supervisor.
6: Well, you can't talk to the supervisor right now because they're too busy telling me that you just been phone checked.
5: Say what?
6: You just been phone checked, baby. It's a prank phone call
5: what?
6: On the radio station.
5: Are you serious? Oh, my God.
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First chance to see Teddy Swim in concert in Orlando with your best friend. 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

Z92.3, it's Brian on air. I don't get up early in the morning with you, but I get to go home with you. It's kind of the same, except I get to sleep in. But if you want to hear those, phone check with your girl, Clarissa Jenkins. 650, 750, and 550 still happens on Z92.3. Don't miss. She's still